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Il y a un slogan qu'on applique, purification ethnique.

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In came a shrink. What you think?

0: Spacey Jane. Oh, yeah, Booster Seat. That is a beauty. That's a great track that no doubt you know. I hope you're familiar with it and hope you love it as much as I do. This has been the Driving Home Show, All Australian Monday edition, with me, Fiona. And I've been kind of emphasising World Ocean Day today. 8th of June is World Ocean Day. Celebrate and look after our oceans because they look after us. 8th of June is World Ocean Day. Celebrate and look after our oceans because they look after us. But from a sponsor, I'm going to go out with a couple of watery tracks from a watery kind of band. Cloud Control with There's Nothing in the Water We Can't Fight and Find Me in the Water. Stay tuned, 7 p.m. is coming up with To Be Bobalula, so through till 9, so enjoy. 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
1: 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Benjamin Netanyahu says...
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I'm Tom Ferry and I'm filling in for Matt Early again this morning. Matt's still not well. And the track you just heard was Jimi Hendrix's version of All Along the Watchtower.